0: Du lytter til hele Danmarks Nova.
1: Look. 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

Drive to the top, I've been out of shape, taking out the box, I'm an astronaut. I blasted off the planet, rock to cause catastrophe, and it matters more because I had it. Now I had a thought about wreaking havoc on an opposition, kind of shocking, they want a static with precision. I'm automatic, quarterback, I ain't talking second, pack it up on.

but that changed. 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I heard you moved to Austin, got an apartment and settled down. And every once in a while, I start texting, write a paragraph.

Find din vibe med lyden af i dag. Nova. If you had one shot, one opportunity to seize everything you ever wanted, one moment.